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Along with you and FGL and Tim McGraw, it's May We All.

0: Florida Georgia Line and Tim McGraw. It's May We All. Glove it to you on this terrific Tuesday night with Luke Combs on the way, Cody Johnson, his latest two, and Blake Shelton. Right now, though, believe it or not, this actually happened. In a recent night outing in Norwich, England, a group of friends dressed for a costume party as superheroes. Batman, Mr. Fantastic, and Poison Ivy witnessed a purse snatching near a nightclub. The theft happened after a dispute in line, causing Batman and his friends to inform the police and pursue the suspect. Though the thief no longer had the bag when they caught up with him, the purse was eventually spotted atop a tall stone wall. The guy dressed as Batman scaled the wall to retrieve it and return the purse to its owner intact.
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0: WOKO Blake Shelton, and she wouldn't be gone. Glenn with you on this terrific Tuesday night, and one of just two surviving tickets from the first World Series game held October 1st, 1903 is sent to be auctioned by Heritage Auctions. This ticket from the game between Pittsburgh Pirates and Boston Americans could fetch $250,000 or more. The historic game took place at Boston's Huntington Avenue baseball grounds and attracted over 16,000 fans. Pittsburgh won 7-3 in a 1 hour, 55-minute game. The only other ticket known to exist resides in the collection of the National Baseball Hall of Fame in Cooperstown.
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14: Tonight stays mostly cloudy with patchy dense fog possible in valley areas. It will be seasonably cool, a low of 51. High pressure comes closer tomorrow, giving us nicer fall weather. Expect a partly to mostly cloudy sky, a high of 70. Tomorrow night, mostly cloudy, a low of 59. Thursday starts with partial sun, turning into a mainly cloudy sky, though, by afternoon, as a few spot showers pass through. But it will be warmer and breezy, a high of 74. I'm NBC5 meteorologist Andrew Grotsky.

Russell Dickerson and Happen to Me on Big Country 98.9 WOKO. You love it too. Darius Rucker on the way. Also Parker McCullough. Here's Ella Langley and Loving Life Again.

98.9 WOKO, it's Time's Ticking. Glovis, you want to look at your workday weather for tomorrow. Partly cloudy in the morning, then clouds increasing. No predicted chance of rain throughout the day. Temps for your drive home in the low 70s.

That's my kind of night. Luke Bryan on Big Country 98.9 WOKO. Glove it to you coming up on 9 o'clock with Dustin Lynch and Jelly Roll.

Big Country 98.9 WOKO, the latest from Lainey Wilson and John Mayer, Phone Keys Wallet. Starting off 9 o'clock on this terrific Tuesday night. My name is Glenn, and thank you so very much, of course, for spending your evening with us. Sure to appreciate it. It's Keith Urban and Somebody Like You.

0: Top Big Country, 98.9 WOKO, Somebody Like You. Glad with you on this terrific Tuesday night. Parmalee coming up, also Luke Combs and John Party, too, right here on Big Country.
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0: morning. It's Dirt on My Boots on Big Country 98.9 WOKO. Glove, it's you on this terrific Tuesday night. 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
5: Tonight stays mostly cloudy with patchy dense fog possible in valley areas. It will be seasonably cool, a low of 51. High pressure comes closer tomorrow, giving us nicer fall weather. Expect a partly to mostly cloudy sky, a high of 70. Tomorrow night, mostly cloudy, a low of 59. Thursday starts with partial sun, turning into a mainly cloudy sky, though, by afternoon, as a few spot showers pass through. But it will be warmer and breezy, a high of 74. I'm NBC5 meteorologist Andrew Grofsky.

0: Luke Combs, it's Sleepless in a Hotel Room on Big Country 98.9 WOKO. Glyph, you want to look at your overnight and late night forecast? Cloudy skies throughout the night, no predicted chance of rain. Overnight lows in the high 40s right when you start to wake up.
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Country 98.9 WOKO, John Morgan, his latest Kid Myself, starting off 10 o'clock on this terrific Tuesday night. My name is Glenn. It's Luke Bryan and someone else calling you baby.

0: got the best of me on Big Country 98.9 WOKO. Love with you on this terrific Tuesday night. Don't go anywhere. We'll have another look at your NBC 5 certified most accurate forecast coming up. And Brooks and Dunn with a WOKO flashback. Get your dancing shoes on next on Big Country.
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7: Tonight stays mostly cloudy with patchy dense fog possible in valley areas. It will be seasonably cool, a low of 51. High pressure comes closer tomorrow, giving us nicer fall weather. Expect a partly to mostly cloudy sky, a high of 70. Tomorrow night, mostly cloudy, a low of 59. Thursday starts with partial sun, turning into a mainly cloudy sky, though, by afternoon, as a few spot showers pass through. But it will be warmer and breezy, a high of 74. I'm NBC5 meteorologist Andrew Grotsky.
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Glove with you, Jason Aldean. Coming up also, Thomas Rhett. You're still a lefty in Boston.

Jelly Roll in need of favor on Big Country 98.9 WOKO. Glenn with you and a look at your workday weather for tomorrow. Cloudy skies throughout most of the day, partly cloudy in the morning. No predicted chance of rain all day long. Starting off in the morning, temps in the low to mid 60s, seeing high 60s, low 70s for your drive home.

Country 98.9 WOKO, Coetzel and Ella Langley. It's their latest Jaded, starting off 11 o'clock on this terrific Tuesday night. My name is Glenn. Last hour for me, so let's make it count, shall we? Zach Brown Band and

0: Big Country 98.9 WOKO, Blake Shelton and a guy with a girl. Glad with you on this terrific Tuesday night. And getting to be that time of the night where you might be ready to head off to bed, rest your head, count some sheep, and head to sleep. And if that seems like the case, hope you have sweet dreams and a wonderful night tonight. But if you might be staying up all night with us, well, hey, thanks for hanging around. Another look at your NBC5 certified most accurate forecast is coming up. Bailey Zimmerman 2 and the latest from Kenny Chesney's new album, Silver Sands Marina, here on Big Country, coming up.
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8: Tonight stays mostly cloudy with patchy dense fog possible in valley areas. It will be seasonably cool, a low of 51. High pressure comes closer tomorrow, giving us nicer fall weather. Expect a partly to mostly cloudy sky, a high of 70. Tomorrow night, mostly cloudy, a low of 59. Thursday starts with partial sun, turning into a mainly cloudy sky, though, by afternoon, as a few spot showers pass through. But it will be warmer and breezy, a high of 74. I'm NBC5 meteorologist Andrew Grotsky.

Billy Zimmerman, Chevy Silverado on Big Country 98.9 WOKO. We live with you, and over the weekend had a chance to listen to Kenny Chesney's new album, Silver Sands Marina, and I gotta tell you, it was well worth the wait. Here he is with Carry On.

Riley Green, his latest thing is you drunk on Big Country 98.9 WOKO. Glove with you on this terrific Tuesday night to look at your overnight and workday weather for tomorrow. Cloudy throughout the night, then clearing up to partly cloudy for the morning, then cloudy once again for the afternoon. No predicted chance of rain throughout the day, though. Temperature

Jordan Davis. And next thing you know, on Big Country 98.9 WOKO. You live with you on this terrific Tuesday night. Soon going to be a wonderful Wednesday morning as we turn that clock over to midnight once again to start off a brand new day. And that right there is going to be wrapping up my time once again for tonight. But I do want to thank you so very much, of course, for doing the right thing and spending your evening with us. And I hope to catch you back here tomorrow night. Same Big Country time, same Big Country channel, 7 o'clock p.m. on 98.9 FM or on our website, WOKO.com. That is it for me. Until next time, remember, be blessed, don't be stressed. I've been Glenn. And from all of us at Big Country 98.9 WOKO, have a wonderful night and a wonderful work day tomorrow. See ya!

tonight stays mostly cloudy with patchy dense fog possible in valley areas. It will be seasonably cool, a low of 51. High pressure comes closer tomorrow, giving us nicer fall weather. Expect a partly to mostly cloudy sky, a high of 70. Tomorrow night, mostly cloudy, a low of 59. Thursday starts with partial sun, turning into a mainly cloudy sky, though, by afternoon, as a few spot showers pass through. But it will be warmer and breezy, a high of 74. I'm NBC5 meteorologist Andrew Grotsky.

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the nor'easter pulls away and high pressure gets closer, nicer fall weather is expected today. Expect a partly to mostly cloudy sky, but it stays dry and turns milder, a high of 70. Tonight, mostly cloudy, a low of 59. Tomorrow starts with partial sun in the morning, then clouds thicken up by afternoon as a few spot showers pass through, but it turns even warmer, a high of 74. Friday turns cooler with a cloudy sky and a period of steady rain, especially during the morning and early afternoon, a high of 66. I'm NBC5 meteorologist Andrew Grotzky.

0: as the nor'easter pulls away and high pressure gets closer, nicer fall weather is expected today. Expect a partly to mostly cloudy sky, but it stays dry and turns milder, a high of 70. Tonight, mostly cloudy, a low of 59. Tomorrow starts with partial sun in the morning, then clouds thicken up by afternoon as a few spot showers pass through, but it turns even warmer, a high of 74. Friday turns cooler with a cloudy sky and a period of steady rain, especially during the morning and early afternoon, a high of 66. I'm NBC5 meteorologist Andrew Grotsky.
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1: The nor'easter pulls away and high pressure gets closer. Nicer fall weather is expected today. Expect a partly to mostly cloudy sky, but it stays dry and turns milder, a high of 70. Tonight, mostly cloudy, a low of 59. Tomorrow starts with partial sun in the morning, then clouds thicken up by afternoon as a few spot showers pass through, but it turns even warmer, a high of 74. Friday turns cooler with a cloudy sky and a period of steady rain, especially during the morning and early afternoon, a high of 66. I'm NBC5 meteorologist Andrew Grotsky.

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1: As the nor'easter pulls away and high pressure gets closer, nicer fall weather is expected today. Expect a partly to mostly cloudy sky, but it stays dry and turns milder, a high of 70. Tonight, mostly cloudy, a low of 59. Tomorrow starts with partial sun in the morning, then clouds thicken up by afternoon as a few spot showers pass through, but it turns even warmer, a high of 74. Friday turns cooler with a cloudy sky and a period of steady rain, especially during the morning and early afternoon, a high of 66. I'm NBC5 meteorologist Andrew Grotsky.

day, Pop's Farm was a place to go. 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Jack and Jim were a few good men. 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Man, that talk is getting old. 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I'm tired of talking, man. Y'all ain't listening. The motor.

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1: We don't ever want you to forget that you're listening to 98.9 WOKO, but sadly, as people get older, things like Alzheimer's do happen, but there is a walk to end Alzheimer's, which is coming up this Sunday at the Shelburne Museum.
0: Yeah, it's a great walk. Jenny McGee's been there for years. She'll be emceeing the event, and it's usually a great time, too.
1: Honestly, and a beautiful place to take a walk. Shelburne Museum, you can swing on into the art gallery, see some good stuff.
0: On the way, Nate Smith, Fix What You Didn't Break, is coming up next.
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10: The nor'easter pulls away and high pressure gets closer. Nicer fall weather is expected today. Expect a partly to mostly cloudy sky, but it stays dry and turns milder, a high of 70. Tonight, mostly cloudy, a low of 59. Tomorrow starts with partial sun in the morning, then clouds thicken up by afternoon as a few spot showers pass through, but it turns even warmer, a high of 74. Friday turns cooler with a cloudy sky and a period of steady rain, especially during the morning and early afternoon, a high of 66. I'm NBC5 meteorologist Andrew Kropsky.

0: 89 WOKO. Fix what you didn't break. That was Nate Smith on the Morning Roundup from WOKO. Welcome to Wednesday.
1: She's drinking water at the wedding, and, well, there's a lot more to that story. Graylin James will tell you all about it.

0: Big Country 98.9 WOKO. That third verse, a little rough. Water at a wedding. That's Graylin James on the morning roundup from WOKO. Wild Bill, Rod Hill, midweek, downhill to the weekend. It's Wednesday.
1: How about this, Rod? It's the last day of September today.
0: Okay.
1: October starts tomorrow.
0: Yes.
1: And the gigantic indoor flea market is set to return to the Champlain Valley Exposition on October 11th.
0: Yeah, we're just a week or so out from that. Can you believe it?
1: This is the time of year when those outdoor flea markets, outdoors a little bit cold. So what we do is we move it indoors. If you're looking to get a table for this coming flea market,
0: you might want to call now.
1: Yeah, 878-5545, or just go to WOKO.com. You'll find all the information there.
0: A WOKO flashback on the way. This one's for the girls. Martina McBride's coming up next.
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12: As the nor'easter pulls away and high pressure gets closer, nicer fall weather is expected today. Expect a partly to mostly cloudy sky, but it stays dry and turns milder, a high of 70. Tonight, mostly cloudy, a low of 59. Tomorrow starts with partial sun in the morning, then clouds thicken up by afternoon as a few spot showers pass through, but it turns even warmer, a high of 74. Friday turns cooler with a cloudy sky and a period of steady rain, especially during the morning and early afternoon, a high of 66. I'm NBC5 meteorologist Andrew Kropsky.
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0: Country 98.9 WOQ. Blake Shelton, yeah, she wouldn't be gone. On the morning roundup from WOQ. Later on this morning, your chance to win Riley Green tickets coming up June 18th. At the Bank NH Pavilion. By the way, that's going to be in 2027.
1: Yeah, win them before you can buy them tickets. That's what we do here on the Morning Roundup. We're playing our own version of The Voice, and your chance to win comes up, oh, we haven't really decided yet.
0: But it'll be sometime this morning.
1: And before we get out of here at 10 o'clock, for sure.
0: On the way, turn this truck around. Jordan Davis is coming up next.
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8: The nor'easter pulls away and high pressure gets closer. Nicer fall weather is expected today. Expect a partly to mostly cloudy sky, but it stays dry and turns milder, a high of 70. Tonight, mostly cloudy, a low of 59. Tomorrow starts with partial sun in the morning, then clouds thicken up by afternoon as a few spot showers pass through, but it turns even warmer, a high of 74. Friday turns cooler with a cloudy sky and a period of steady rain, especially during the morning and early afternoon, a high of 66. I'm NBC5 meteorologist Andrew Kropsky.

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1: God painted you pretty, and I bet you got a heart of gold. Here is

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0: wait, no, you're right.
1: Staff Sergeant Dominic Fratelli.
0: Yeah, there he is. We got to wait for the USA. And we did check. He's 105, and he is coming down for breakfast this morning.
2: Yeah, we always check when we play with Dominic Fratelli. He's a 105-year-old World War II veteran who plays the saxophone. When he got out of the hospital in September, he fell and broke his hip. You know,
0: oh, no.
2: it's how it goes. But he's back, and he's doing fine. And as he was leaving, he played a concert for the staff of the hospital. He played Fly Me to the Moon, America the Beautiful, God Bless America, and his favorite, our national anthem.
0: Well, we salute you.
2: Yeah, pretty great. What a cool guy.
0: It is time for the second hour of the action-packed, fun-filled Morning Rather radio program. Here it is, midweek, downhill to the weekend, and all my exes.
2: Ooh, that's big country from Lauren Elena on the way.

0: Good morning from NBC 5 News. I'm Erica Love. More than $8,000 has been raised for a cat lounge in Burlington after its front window was smashed. Owners of the Queen City Cat Lounge say none of the animals inside were hurt. Police cited a suspect and issued a restraining order. Vermont State Police have identified the person leaving piles of trash near the rail trail in Sheldon. Police say the man was trying to clean up privately owned woods and was moving trash to the trail's edge where he believed the state would pick it up. He's not facing charges but has been told to work with local towns instead. North Country Community College is joining the SUNY ASAP program. It launched in 2024. The program provides financial support and personalized advisement to retain college students and help them graduate on time. President Donald Trump says that the top tech firms have agreed to self-police AI development. Company leaders have been sounding the alarm on AI agents going rogue. They met at the White House yesterday and agreed to conduct internal and external reviews of the technology. For NBC 5 News, I'm Erica Love.
1: As the nor'easter pulls away and high pressure gets closer, nicer fall weather is expected today. Expect a partly to mostly cloudy sky, but it stays dry and turns milder, a high of 70. Tonight, mostly cloudy, a low of 59. Tomorrow starts with partial sun in the morning, then clouds thicken up by afternoon as a few spot showers pass through, but it turns even warmer, a high of 74. Friday turns cooler with a cloudy sky and a period of steady rain, especially during the morning and early afternoon, a high of 66. I'm NBC 5 meteorologist Andrew Grotsky.
2: Barrymont, Pillar at 52, Plattsburgh at 56. It's 55 degrees in Burlington.

0: Country 98.9 WOQ. Believe in most people are good. That's Luke Bryan on the Morning Roundup from WOKO with Wild Bill and Rod Hill on the radio 609. Well, that's kind of a defeatist sound.
1: Well, I just don't know. This is not a good look. There's a police officer in Burlington who has resigned, and now the news is coming out about, you know, what was going on. And, you know, some people are reporting one bit of it, but not all of it. And then you look at the whole story, and you're like, well, I see one piece of it, but not really any of the other pieces. You know what I mean?
2: Right.
1: And it just proves that, you know what? Everybody is a little bit flawed. Everybody makes bad decisions every once in a while, and mistakes certainly do happen, and it's how we take responsibility for those mistakes and how we correct our behavior in the future that makes a difference. And it seems like this person like said some disparaging things about a victim at one point. Doesn't sound good.
2: No, it doesn't sound
1: good. Was admonished, said additional training.
2: Yeah.
1: And then the prosecutor, Sarah George is her name, said, we're not going to prosecute any cases brought by this police officer. We're not going to use him as a witness and basically don't do anything.
2: Oh, so that's how what started all
1: and
2: that.
1: But then the problem is that his response was, fine, I'll just sit in the break room for 6 hours a day.
2: Well, that's true. If they're not going to take him, well, what would he do while he's out there?
1: Be a good role model.
2: Okay.
1: You know what I mean?
2: I guess you could do that.
1: Find other duties that could find a contribution to the community.
2: Oh.
1: We were paying him $135,000 a year. Not saying this isn't a good person. You know what I mean? This is a police officer who spent 25 years running towards the danger while I ran away from it.
2: True.
1: So I'm not going to say anything bad about a law enforcement officer. But what I will say is, not a good look. And he even admitted that.
2: Well, you know, it sounds like quiet quitting to me, but...
1: It's definitely quiet quitting,
2: yeah.
1: Isn't it? It's like, well, I'm just not going to do a good job, and then I'll just resign at some point.
2: And that's what he did.
1: On the way, 98.9 WOKO, hometown home, low cash is on the way next.
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17: The nor'easter pulls away and high pressure gets closer. Nicer fall weather is expected today. Expect a partly to mostly cloudy sky, but it stays dry and turns milder, a high of 70. Tonight, mostly cloudy, a low of 59. Tomorrow starts with partial sun in the morning, then clouds thicken up by afternoon as a few spot showers pass through, but it turns even warmer, a high of 74. Friday turns cooler with a cloudy sky and a period of steady rain, especially during the morning and early afternoon, a high of 66. I'm NBC5 meteorologist Andrew Grotsky.
2: Barry Montpelier at 52, Plattsburgh at 56. It's 55 degrees in Burlington. W-

0: WOKO, worth your wild. That's Russell Dickerson on the morning roundup from WOKO 621 with Wild Bill and Rod Hill for your Wednesday midweek downhill to the weekend.
1: Thank you so much for being here and for being part of what we do every single morning, which is, you know, watch out for you, especially if you're out on the roads. We had a really bad accident last week there.
0: Oh, just
1: tied everything up. But Winooski has not been a problem. Or I'm sorry, I guess it's Colchester has not been a problem. That double diamond interchange, the DDI.
0: Yeah, I have not heard of accidents there.
1: Literally.
0: I've driven through it twice now. I don't get how it works, but it does.
1: Everybody is saying, yeah, it's fine. Absolutely fine. We haven't had one WOKO phone patrol. They said the worst thing is that as people get used to it, they'll hesitate, and that'll cause a fender bender. We haven't even heard of those.
0: No, I've seen a couple running of the lights, but, you know, other than that.
1: Okay.
0: You know, but
1: nobody's perfect.
0: Nobody's perfect, and you're going to get that.
1: So as you enjoy Exit 16, get off that double diamond interchange. You'll get it. Don't worry. Everything's going to be fine.
0: I'm still going to wait and see. The snow hasn't fallen yet.
1: Oh, that's a good point. And it's really just that right when it falls and it's covering.
0: Yeah, I still need the lines in the road. It's still new enough for me.
1: Luke Combs, loving on you. It's on the way on WOKO.

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11: As the nor'easter pulls away and high pressure gets closer, nicer fall weather is expected today. Expect a partly to mostly cloudy sky, but it stays dry and turns milder, a high of 70. Tonight, mostly cloudy, a low of 59. Tomorrow starts with partial sun in the morning, then clouds thicken up by afternoon as a few spot showers pass through, but it turns even warmer, a high of 74. Friday turns cooler with a cloudy sky and a period of steady rain, especially during the morning and early afternoon, a high of 66. I'm NBC5 meteorologist Andrew Grotsky.
12: Barry Montpelier at 52, Plattsburgh at 56. It's 55 degrees in Burlington.

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I just can't do it. 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

0: this. 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
1: Big Country 98.9 WOKO. Sleep Without You. That's Brett Young on the morning roundup from WOKO 639. Wild Bill, Rod Hill on the radio.
2: All right, so you were telling me that you went through Main Street in Winooski and the construction.
1: Last couple of days I went through. It's absolutely beautiful.
2: The construction's been going on for about 2 years, and the last time I drove through, it certainly was not beautiful. I wouldn't call it that.
1: No, it's dusty, dirty, and dingy, yeah.
2: But it looks good, and Winooski is back in business.
1: Yeah, it really is. Yeah, Main Street, the project came out really well. Was it worth the wait? I hope so, you know.
2: Okay, so here's the deal. The next big construction project in Winooski is, you know, they're going to remove the Winooski River Bridge.
1: Oh, wow.
2: Burlington and Winooski.
1: That's going to be a mess.
2: So in the early, that's going to start in the fall of 2027, so next summer. And then in the fall, They'll start, and I'm not sure how it will work. They'll try to keep lanes open in the early phases, which will be the first, 2 years, and then...
1: Wait a minute, how long is this going to take?
2: Until 2030.
1: Oh, wow.
2: In the later phases, especially around 2029, you're going to see lane reductions. Like, you may not be able to get from Burlington into Winooski, but you'll still be able to go Winooski into Burlington. You know what I mean?
1: Wow.
2: And then at some point, you know, the new bridge will open, and they're going to keep it so that traffic can flow, but it will be reduced. But it should be a lot less than the Main Street project was.
1: Wow,
2: what do you think? I don't know.
1: I don't know.
2: I hope it's going
1: to
2: be less.
1: I'd just like to enjoy Main Street for a few years before we decide to, you know, limit the traffic through there now.
2: Owners of businesses in Winooski cited revenue drops of between 20 and at times 70%. During the construction in Winooski.
1: Wow.
2: Yeah.
1: All right.
2: Head to Winooski.
1: Look at the Main Street project that came out great.
2: Right. And go to a business there and spend some money, for goodness sake.
1: Absolutely.
2: I knew it. I knew you. Taylor Swift is on the way.
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13: The nor'easter pulls away and high pressure gets closer. Nicer fall weather is expected today. Expect a partly to mostly cloudy sky, but it stays dry and turns milder, a high of 70. Tonight, mostly cloudy, a low of 59. Tomorrow starts with partial sun in the morning, then clouds thicken up by afternoon as a few spot showers pass through, but it turns even warmer, a high of 74. Friday turns cooler with a cloudy sky and a period of steady rain, especially during the morning and early afternoon, a high of 66. I'm NBC5 meteorologist Andrew Grotsky.
1: Barry Montpelier at 52, Plattsburgh at 56. It's 55 degrees in Burlington. W-O-K-O.

0: 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Wild Bill Rod Hill on the radio, and it's it's 6:51. Time for birthdays and anniversaries for today. Let's see. Today is what, the 29th, I guess?
1: Yeah, it is. No, today's the 30th.
0: Whoa, well, I'm even farther off than I thought.
1: Yeah, I will start then.
0: I'm going to let you lead off.
1: Fran Drescher with the... you remember her from The Nanny?
0: Oh, yeah.
1: She turned 69 years old today.
0: Hey, how about Johnny Mathis? Chances are.
1: Okay, Johnny. Yeah. How old is Johnny Mathis?
0: You ready for this? He's 91 today.
1: Happy birthday.
0: Yeah, all right, keep going.
1: He shares a birthday with T-Pain.
0: T-Pain, really?
1: Yeah.
0: I wouldn't have thought
1: favorite.
0: Those two would have the same birthday.
1: My favorite is he's on a boat. I don't know if that's my favorite, but 42 years old. You know Kieran Culkin? He's Macaulay Culkin's younger brother
0: right,
1: but
0: yeah.
1: He's got the Emmy for Succession and the Oscar for A Real Pain. Kieran Culkin is 44 years old today.
0: Let's see, Marty Stewart's having a birthday today.
1: Happy birthday, Marty. That's fantastic.
0: Deborah Allen, another country star. She turned 73. Also celebrate. I got one other.
1: Yeah.
0: Angie Dickinson. Police woman.
1: Okay.
0: She's 95 today.
1: Okay, I'll give you one more.
0: Oh, you probably got a better one.
1: Well, I don't know if it's better or not, but he's local. Okay. Trey Anastasio is 62 years old today. Happy birthday,
0: very
1: Trey.
0: Very good. All right.
1: I don't know if you remember, we hung out one time in the 90s. It was fun. We had a great time.
0: Partly cloudy today with a high temperature near 70, but you're not bragging.
1: Right? Not really anything to brag about.

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1: 656 on the morning roundup from WOKO. So far, been a quiet hurricane season for the East Coast.
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10 this morning, we're going to play our version of The Voice. You just got to sing a little bit of a Riley Green song for us, and if we turn our chairs around, we'll give you tickets to the show. Country and She Knows It from Luke, next.

KO Luke Combs coming in like a hurricane, or maybe a hurricane from a couple seasons ago. 98.9 WOKO. Wild Bill, Rod Hill. She's country and she knows it. And you know who else is country? It's Riley Green. He just announced his Just Me, That's Just Me tour. And it's coming to Bank NH Pavilion on June 18th, 2027. That is a Friday night. You want to go?

0: Good morning from NBC 5 News. I'm Erica Love. More than $8,000 has been raised for a cat lounge in Burlington after its front window was smashed. Owners of the Queen City Cat Lounge say none of the animals inside were hurt. Police cited a suspect and issued a restraining order. Vermont State Police have identified the person leaving piles of trash near the rail trail in Sheldon. Police say the man was trying to clean up privately owned woods and was moving trash to the trail's edge where he believed the state would pick it up. He's not facing charges but has been told to work with local towns instead. North Country Community College is joining the SUNY ASAP program. It launched in 2024. The program provides financial support and personalized advisement to retain college students and help them graduate on time. President Donald Trump says that the top tech firms have agreed to self-police AI development. Company leaders have been sounding the alarm on AI agents going rogue. They met at the White House yesterday and agreed to conduct internal and external reviews of the technology. For NBC 5 News, I'm Erica Love.
1: As the nor'easter pulls away and high pressure gets closer, nicer fall weather is expected today. Expect a partly to mostly cloudy sky, but it stays dry and turns milder, a high of 70. Tonight, mostly cloudy, a low of 59. Tomorrow starts with partial sun in the morning, then clouds thicken up by afternoon as a few spot showers pass through, but it turns even warmer, a high of 74. Friday turns cooler with a cloudy sky and a period of steady rain, especially during the morning and early afternoon, a high of 66. I'm NBC5 meteorologist Andrew Grotsky.
2: Barry Montpelier at 52, Plattsburgh at 56. It's 55 degrees in Burlington.

0: 98.9 WOKO. May we all. Florida Georgia Line with Tim McGraw in the morning roundup from WOKO 709.
1: So Rod and I work together, and this is something that, you know, like a pilot and a co-pilot, right?
0: Yep.
1: So this pilot and this co-pilot did not have a great time in the air. This is from a Fly Dubai flight. Basically, and we don't know what happened inside of the cockpit.
0: We don't know exactly what happened, but something did happen.
1: The pilot and the co-pilot got into a fight, and it was not like one of the fights that we've gotten into over the years, Rod. This was a serious fight.
0: It's described as a violent physical fight erupted.
1: So certainly there were punches thrown. But a pocket knife got pulled out at one point, and somebody was stabbed. There's blood all over the cockpit.
0: One of the pilots was unconscious for a time.
1: At one point, somebody got thrown into the yoke, and the plane started plummeting. How far did it go down?
0: 14,000 feet in 30 seconds.
1: 14,000 feet in 30 seconds?
0: The only thing I know where that kind of happens is the vomit comet. They used to train astronauts where you float around.
1: There was
0: if you didn't have your seatbelts on, you were probably floating around the cabin.
1: There's right now, the reports say between 150 and 180 people on board, including 27 children. Somebody got control of this aircraft, leveled it out, then put out an emergency code, and then a different emergency code, and then back to the general emergency code. But that other emergency code triggered Israeli fighter jets to come and intercept this.
0: By the way, the plane landed safely. Everybody is just fine. They diverted to Saudi Arabia.
1: One of the pilots got stabbed. He's not fine.
0: Well, he's not fine, but let's put it this way. It could have been much, much worse.
1: Oh, my gosh. Can you imagine that 30 seconds? And then 14,000 feet is a long way.
0: It takes a long time to get back up there. I mean, I don't know much else about it, but I do know one thing.
1: What?
0: Those two guys are probably never going to fly it again.
1: Wow, that's a very good thing, isn't it?
0: I guess it is.
1: It's a developing story this morning. I'm sure we'll find out more about what happened to this inside this cockpit.
0: Yeah, this is just breaking right now.
1: Shaboozy, we got some good news for you next.
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1: 718 on the morning roundup. This is Ashley Sophia.
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0: Only Sophia and Hands on the morning roundup from WOKO 721.
1: We were just talking about, I don't remember when this happened. I'm going to say 15 years ago because everything that I can't remember happened 15 years ago.
0: Okay.
1: But there was a radio disc jockey who was at a meet and greet with Taylor Swift, and then Taylor said that he touched my butt.
0: Yeah, I think I do remember that. And then he lost his job and all kinds of stuff.
1: Of course he did. And by the way, you should if that's
0: what you're doing, yes.
1: I just thought of, you know, taking pictures with people. Since then, I always make sure my hands are visible. Okay. And especially with Ashley Sophia, when she puts out a song like Put Your Hands All Over My Body Now.
0: Don't be doing that.
1: Actually, just so you know, when we take a picture together, hands will be fully visible.
0: Yeah. I just shove my hands in my pocket and let it go.
1: Well, you know, someone could say,
0: I know, people have.
1: Jelly
0: know?
1: Roll, Son of a Sinner, is on the way next.
2: Another day at the home of the Palmers.
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14: As the nor'easter pulls away and high pressure gets closer, nicer fall weather is expected today. Expect a partly to mostly cloudy sky, but it stays dry and turns milder, a high of 70. Tonight, mostly cloudy, a low of 59. Tomorrow starts with partial sun in the morning, then clouds thicken up by afternoon as a few spot showers pass through, but it turns even warmer, a high of 74. Friday turns cooler with a cloudy sky and a period of steady rain, especially during the morning and early afternoon, a high of 66. I'm NBC5 meteorologist Andrew Grotsky.
0: Barrie Montpelier at 52, Plattsburgh at 56. It's 55 degrees in Burlington.

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1: 7:30 on the morning roundup from WOKO with Wild Bill and Rod Hill for your Wednesday. It's all downhill to the weekend.
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0: 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It's 7:32, and it's week number 23, isn't it?
1: Loving Life Again with Ella Langley. It is the 23rd.

0: Well, you can love it even more if you want. We were just talking about choosing Texas. This morning, it's 24 weeks at number one.
1: Not 23. I read it from the wrong source, apparently.
0: 23 broke the record last week. We are at 24 weeks now, and there's no imminent threat. Stella Lefty is sitting there with Boston at number two, and Ella is dominating that. So 25, 26, 27 weeks? We'll find out.
1: Who knows?

0: Country 98.9 WOKO, Somebody Like You, Keith Urban. On the morning roundup from WOKO, 740, and still your chance to win tickets to see Riley Green at the Bank NH Pavilion coming up next June.
1: That's right.
0: And we'll do that a little after 8 o'clock.
1: And, yeah, Sarah Spencer got to make that major concert announcement on Monday afternoon. And you're going to want to keep listening because more major concert announcements are coming. Ooh, also another good idea is to, if you haven't already, text WOKO to 802-862-9890. That puts you in the WOKO Country Club.
0: Now, there's going to be extra deals that come through on concert tickets. There are going to be special contests that are only text contests to Country Club members.
1: And other surprises as time goes on as well. You're definitely going to want to be in the Country Club, especially if you love free tickets.
0: Favorite country song, it's Hardy on the way.
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14: The nor'easter pulls away and high pressure gets closer, nicer fall weather is expected today. Expect a partly to mostly cloudy sky, but it stays dry and turns milder, a high of 70. Tonight, mostly cloudy, a low of 59. Tomorrow starts with partial sun in the morning, then clouds thicken up by afternoon as a few spot showers pass through, but it turns even warmer, a high of 74. Friday turns cooler with a cloudy sky and a period of steady rain, especially during the morning and early afternoon, a high of 66. I'm NBC5 meteorologist Andrew Kropsky.
0: Barry Montpelier at 52, Plattsburgh at 56. It's 55 degrees in Burlington. W-O-

0: 7:57 on the morning roundup from WOKO. Wild Bill and Rod Hill on the radio. Midweek downhill to the weekend.
1: From back in 2022 when Morgan Wallen was just like, oh, who's this Morgan Wallen?
2: Yeah, who is this dude?
1: I just thought you.

0: just thinking about this. Air Dubai flight there, where the pilot and the co-pilot got into a fight, and one of them got stabbed, and one of them got thrown into the yoke, and then the plane plummeted 14,000 feet in 30 seconds. I mean, crazy.
1: It is crazy stuff.
0: You know, I was just thinking, though, one of them could be a hero. One of them might have had very bad ideas about what to do with that airplane, and the other one apparently won because the plane did land safely.
1: Yeah,
0: I'm speculating here.
1: This is all this happened overnight, and it's a story that's still in development.
0: That's right. We don't know what happened inside that cockpit. It literally could have been anything. But
1: we do know that the plane went down 14,000 feet in about 30 seconds.
0: And then came back up and then landed safely.
1: Right.
0: But the emergency code triggering the Israeli Air Force to respond is
1: kind of
0: wild.
1: That's wild in itself.
0: Yeah. On the way on 98.9 WOKO, phone, keys, wallet, Lainey Wilson, and John Mayer on the guitar next.

0: Good morning from NBC 5 News. I'm Erica Love. More than $8,000 has been raised for a cat lounge in Burlington after its front window was smashed. Owners of the Queen City Cat Lounge say none of the animals inside were hurt. Police cited a suspect and issued a restraining order. Vermont State Police have identified the person leaving piles of trash near the rail trail in Sheldon. Police say the man was trying to clean up privately owned woods and was moving trash to the trail's edge where he believed the state would pick it up. He's not facing charges but has been told to work with local towns instead. North Country Community College is joining the SUNY ASAP program. It launched in 2024. The program provides financial support and personalized advisement to retain college students and help them graduate on time. President Donald Trump says that the top tech firms have agreed to self-police AI development. Company leaders have been sounding the alarm on AI agents going rogue. They met at the White House yesterday and agreed to conduct internal and external reviews of the technology. For NBC 5 News, I'm Erica Lowe.
1: As the nor'easter pulls away and high pressure gets closer, nicer fall weather is expected today. Expect a partly to mostly cloudy sky, but it stays dry and turns milder, a high of 70. Tonight, mostly cloudy, a low of 59. Tomorrow starts with partial sun in the morning, then clouds thicken up by afternoon as a few spot showers pass through, but it turns even warmer, a high of 74. Friday turns cooler with a cloudy sky and a period of steady rain, especially during the morning and early afternoon, a high of 66. I'm NBC 5 meteorologist Andrew Krotsky.
2: Berrymont Pillar at 52, Plattsburgh at 56, 55 degrees in Burlington.
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Good morning, 8:07 on the morning roundup from WOKO. Got a little dirt on my boots. I'll kick him off on the porch and then win some Riley Green tickets next on

0: 99 WOKO, a little dirt on my boots. John Pardee on the morning roundup. It's 8:10 with Wild Bill and Rod Hill. 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
1: This is a Friday night show. 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We'll take a random caller. We'll play a bit of a Riley Green song. You're going to need to use your voice to sing the end of the Riley Green clip. And then if Rod turns around his chair and I turn around my chair, then we'll get you tickets.
0: 802-862-9890, 1-800-354-9890. Can't have won anything in the last 90 days. Dial carefully and get ready to win on The Voice.
1: All right, here we go. Good morning. What's your name? Where are you calling from this morning?
2: My name's Heather. I'm calling from Shelburne.
0: Hey, Heather, have you caught Riley Green on The Voice this season?
2: Not recently.
0: People are saying he's very funny.
1: I think this is really going to be the start of him being a superstar. But right now what we've got is, you know Riley Green, right?
2: Correct, yeah.
1: You can picture his mustache in your head.
2: I sure can.
0: Yeah, a lot of people can.
1: We're going to play a bit of Riley Green's song. You take a listen to it. You'll hear it down your phone. When it ends, you've got to start singing. Now, if you give it a good shot, I'll turn my chair around. And Rod, I don't know what you're using for your judgment
0: here. Well, I may turn around before you. You never know.
1: You're right. Absolutely.
0: It could happen.
1: So are you ready to use your voice to win tickets to go see Riley Green?
2: I hope so.
1: All right, me too. Here we go. Listen closely, and then you start singing when it ends.

0: I wish grandpa's never died.
1: Wow. That would be a great song.
2: It is a great Riley Green song. That just wasn't it, however. Sorry about that, Heather. You have a great day.
0: All right. Thank you.
2: Hi,
1: Oh, I know that guy.
2: Good morning, WOKO. You're on Live with the Morning Roundup. What's your name? Where are you calling from?
3: Mike from Swanton.
2: All right, Mike, we hear that you're in your vehicle. Are you safe and ready to play our little game?
3: I am.
1: All right, Mike, listen carefully. Remember, you've got to sing at the end of this clip, okay?
3: Yep.
1: All right.
2: Okay. Everything's quiet now. I think he's ready.
1: Mike, you put your seatbelt on, so stop ringing.
2: Here we go, Mike.

0: different round here.
1: Oh,
2: wow, that wasn't really a singing part.
3: However, he did give it a shot, so
1: I'm
3: turning around my chair, and I am choosing Mike.
2: I'm going to turn around, too.
3: Oh, you got two chairs. You're going to Hollywood. Oh, wait, no, that's a different show.
2: Oh, yeah, sorry about that. No, you're going to Riley Green. Not quite the same as going to Hollywood, but still a good time.
3: Who are you taking with you in June of 2027 to go see this Riley Green show?
0: Probably one of my daughters.
2: Oh, there you go. It'd be great.
3: I love daughter
2: little trip.
3: I love taking my daughters to shows. It really does create those memories that will last a long time. You tell us what radio station just set you and your daughter up with a great show in the summer of 2027.
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2: All right. Your chance to win comes up again tomorrow morning. Caleb will be here. 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I'm going to have to teach him how to turn around in a chair.
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2: It ain't a bad life. It really isn't. Thomas Rhett with Jordan Davis is on the way.
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18: As the nor'easter pulls away and high pressure gets closer, nicer fall weather is expected today. Expect a partly to mostly cloudy sky, but it stays dry and turns milder, a high of 70. Tonight, mostly cloudy, a low of 59. Tomorrow starts with partial sun in the morning, then clouds thicken up by afternoon as a few spot showers pass through, but it turns even warmer, a high of 74. Friday turns cooler with a cloudy sky and a period of steady rain, especially during the morning and early afternoon, a high of 66. I'm NBC5 meteorologist Andrew Grotsky.
2: Barry Montpelier at 52, Plattsburgh at 56. It's 55 degrees in Burlington.

0: Big Country 98.9 WOKO. Thomas Rhett, Jordan Davis. It ain't a bad life. No, no, no. It's 8:22 on the morning roundup from WOKO.
1: It can be a tough life, though, as people face challenges like cancer. Charles Kelly from Lady Antebellum has announced, along with his wife, that he has multiple myeloma, which is a cancer in his blood, and he's going to need to step away in order to take care of his health. So, Charles, we wish you all of the very, very best.
0: Absolutely. You mind if we play a Lady A song?
1: Well, we got a WOKO flashback coming up. How about the 2011 Song of the Year? Do you remember what that one was?
0: Oh, wait a minute. I should. Give me a minute. Need You Now!
1: You got it. It's on the way.
0: Wow. 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
9: The nor'easter pulls away and high pressure gets closer. Nicer fall weather is expected today. Expect a partly to mostly cloudy sky, but it stays dry and turns milder, a high of 70. Tonight, mostly cloudy, a low of 59. Tomorrow starts with partial sun in the morning, then clouds thicken up by afternoon as a few spot showers pass through, but it turns even warmer, a high of 74. Friday turns cooler with a cloudy sky and a period of steady rain, especially during the morning and early afternoon, a high of 66. I'm NBC5 meteorologist Andrew Krotsky.
0: Barrie Montpelier at 52, Plattsburgh at 56, 55 degrees in Burlington.
1: Learned this morning that Charles Kelly, the lead singer of Lady A, has multiple myeloma, and we wish him the best.
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0: Big Country 98.9 WOKO Zach Brown Band. That's called Toes on the Morning Roundup from WOKO. Wild Bill and Rod Hill. It's Wednesday, downhill to the weekend.
1: We were talking about after we heard Most People Are Good from Luke Bryan, we were talking about this police officer in Burlington who has resigned. And I think it's a good thing that they resigned because, as you mentioned, Rod, it sounds like they were quiet quitting.
2: Yes.
1: In case you hadn't heard, the Attorney General for Chittenden County said, we don't like this guy. He said something bad about a victim, and it was bad. I would imagine it was
3: bad. So what did it's called a Brady letter or something like that?
1: That's right. And what it says is we're not going to prosecute cases brought by this police officer. We're not going to ask this police officer to be a witness in any cases. Please don't let them do anything. And so the guy literally just went to the break room and sat there for 6 hours a day just watching TV and relaxing because wasn't allowed to go out and do police work.
3: Oh, yeah. Couldn't do anything that would result in court action.
1: $135,000 a year salary. And, I mean, I get it. It's a 25-year law enforcement career. But he even admitted it's not a good look to just be sitting there in the break room.
3: No.
1: While everyone else is out patrolling and doing their thing.
3: Yeah. Quiet quitting. Yeah.
1: I'm not sure what you could have done. You know what I mean? What do you do? You're in your career, and now they're like, yeah, we just don't want you anymore. I mean, you've got to imagine you're going to have feelings about that. But, boy, if you could turn it into a positive for the community, that would be a bonus.
3: Yeah, let's try to hope that it does. Of course, you know, then again, if every officer who wasn't getting their stuff prosecuted through the state attorney, they'd all be sitting in the break room.
1: Boy, there were months that I remember not too long ago that it seemed like that was what was happening.
3: Happened to me. Russell Dickerson is on the way next.
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9: As
2: the nor'easter pulls away and high pressure gets closer, nicer fall weather is expected today. Expect a partly to mostly cloudy sky, but it stays dry and turns milder, a high of 70. Tonight, mostly cloudy, a low of 59. Tomorrow starts with partial sun in the morning, then clouds thicken up by afternoon as a few spot showers pass through, but it turns even warmer, a high of 74. Friday turns cooler with a cloudy sky and a period of steady rain, especially during the morning and early afternoon, a high of 66. I'm NBC5 meteorologist Andrew Grotsky.
3: Barrie Montpelier at 52, Plattsburgh at 57. It's 56 degrees in Burlington.

0: Country 98.9 WOKO. South of Sanity. That was Zach Top. Tyler says partly cloudy today. High temperature up to 70 degrees.
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0: Country 98.9 WOKO Kid, myself, John Morgan on the morning roundup. Later on this afternoon on the ride, it's Tara Spencer playing that big country for you.
1: She was very happy about how poorly we did in the football pick 'em game yesterday, Rob.
0: I think the whole rest of the staff was.
1: They were all happy.

0: 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That's Blake Shelton on the morning roundup from WOKO. It's Wild Bill and Rod Hill on the radio.
1: Cheers, and thanks so much for being a part of what we do here every morning, including, you know, tickets to go see Riley Green June 18th, 2027.
0: Hard to believe we're already giving away tickets for the 2027 season.
1: It feels like this is the kind of show that might add an extra show on Saturday, because this show is for Friday, June 18th, and they're not doing anything on June 19th at Bank NH Pavilion yet.
0: I think about it. The dude sang with Ella Langley, sang with Luke Combs, is on The Voice now.
1: Right now, the first couple of weeks of The Voice have proven that, boy, this guy is a superstar.
0: Yeah, listen for your chance to win tickets again tomorrow morning on the Morning Roundup.
1: Don't we? Oh, Morgan Wallen's next.
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8: Since Ruth Hardy took office, Vermonters' property taxes have spiked more than 40%. In fact, she voted to raise your property taxes by nearly 14% in a single year. Hardy also voted to impose a $100 million payroll tax on Vermont workers, implement Act 181's disastrous mandates on rural Vermont, and double her own legislative pay. And to make absolutely sure your taxes went up, she voted to override Governor Scott's vetoes. Addison County simply cannot afford Ruth Hardy in the Vermont Senate any longer.
9: Paid for by Stephen Heffernan for Senate, Aaron Heffernan.

0: Country, 98.9 WOKO, Florida, Georgia Line. It was just meant to be. On the morning roundup from WOKO, it's Wild Bill and Rod Hill. It's Wednesday, midweek. The weekend is growing closer.
1: You know, one of the weird things about our job is it's about to be October tomorrow.
0: Yeah.
1: And that's when we really need to start thinking about that Christmas music. We're going to be holly jolly well before everybody else.
0: Well, that's true.
1: But we'll wait until WOKO's coming home weekend. Thursday, Friday, Saturday, and Sunday of Thanksgiving weekend. That's when we'll kick off our country Christmas.
0: Don't tell on me. Jason Aldean's on the way.

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7: The nor'easter pulls away and high pressure gets closer. Nicer fall weather is expected today. Expect a partly to mostly cloudy sky, but it stays dry and turns milder, a high of 70. Tonight, mostly cloudy, a low of 59. Tomorrow starts with partial sun in the morning, then clouds thicken up by afternoon as a few spot showers pass through, but it turns even warmer, a high of 74. Friday turns cooler with a cloudy sky and a period of steady rain, especially during the morning and early afternoon, a high of 66. I'm NBC5 meteorologist Andrew Kropsky.
8: Barry Montpelier at 54, Plattsburgh at 58. It's 57 degrees in Burlington.

0: Big Country 98.9 WOKO. Checking it out. Yeah, got your country on. That's Luke Bryan on the Morning Roundup from WOKO.
1: We were talking about Luke Bryan's new album yesterday. It was me and Sarah Spencer and a couple of our marketing consultants were talking about how he's got a song with Luke Combs. So for the first time, Luke Bryan and Luke Combs, a double Luke.
0: A double Luke.
1: I know, right?
0: Now we just, wow.
1: We'll see.
0: That's a lot of Luke.
1: I know. We'll have to see if that one gets released as one of the singles from the album. Meanwhile, the other Luke, Mr. Combs, is on the way. He teams up with Bailey Zimmerman for Backup Plan next.
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0: 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Tyler says partly cloudy today with a high temperature up to 70 degrees.
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Co Wetzel and Ella Langley with Jaded on Big Country 98.9 WOKO. Good morning, this is Casey. Happy Wednesday. Hope you guys are having a fantastic morning so far. Here's Luke Bryan, someone else calling you baby on WOKO.

0: Ryan on Big Country 98.9 WOKO. Luke recently hosted his sold-out Luke and Friends concert in Nashville, and the guest list was stacked. He had Stapleton, Carrie Underwood, Dierks Bentley, Jason Aldean, just to name a few. And he said it was the first concert he's ever had where no fan asked for a refund. I don't know why you would ask for a refund, but I guess congrats to Luke. Coming up, more music from Jason Aldean and Cody Johnson.
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1: He's a ranch hand in a pinch, man. Hotter than the red on the cattle brand. 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

0: horseback?
1: All the poor man wants is his horseback. Just give it to him already, right? That was Cody Johnson with Horseback on Big Country 98.9 WOKO. Here's Dierks Bentley, and he's where some of us might want to be right now. Summer on a beach. Bet you

0: Dirk Bentley on Big Country 98.9 WOKL. It is that time of year. Apples hanging low from the trees. The leaves are starting to turn. 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
8: Clouds will mix with more breaks of sun this afternoon as temperatures reach the upper 60s and low 70s. For tonight, mainly cloudy and not as chilly, the low 59. And for tomorrow, warmer, the high 74, mostly cloudy, breezy with a few afternoon showers. Friday looks like a wetter day overall as a cold front moves through. Periods of light to moderate rain in the afternoon and the high 66. I'm NBC5 meteorologist Ben Frechette.

Jelly Roll on Big Country 98.9 WOKO. Kenny Chesney has a lot going on right now. His new album, Silver Sands Marina, is out. And this next hit, Carry On, just became his 37th number one. Here's Kenny now.

Parmalee on Big Country 98.9 WOKO. Riley Green is coming to Bank NH Pavilion on June 18th, 2027. The Morning Roundup has Win 'em Before You Can Buy 'em tickets all this week with their version of The Voice. 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

Painted You Pretty by Hudson Westbrook on Big Ten Trade 98.9 WOKO. Good morning, this is Casey. Hope you guys are having a wonderful Wednesday so far. Here's Sam Hunt, House Party.

0: Miriam Hunt on Big Country 98.9 WOKO. September 30th birthday roll call today. Happy birthday to Lacey Chabert. She turns 44. Kieran Culkin is also 44. Eric Stoltz, you might remember him from all his 80s and 90s movies. He turns 65. And the nanny, Fran Drescher, turns 69. I will never forget her voice anytime I hear her name. And we cannot forget about Johnny Mathis. He turns 91 today. That is a pretty impressive birthday lineup. Happy birthday to you as well if you're blowing out some candles. Don't move. Justin Moore and Luke Combs are on the way.
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Luke Combs with his latest Rethink Some Things on Big Country 98.9 WOKO. Apparently, Luke Combs was once told he was too boring to be on The Voice. Can you imagine being the person that had to write that letter to Luke? Hey, you're a great singer, but we're going to pass. Fast forward a few years, and he is selling out arenas and collecting number ones. So maybe boring isn't such a bad thing after all, you know?

0: Blake Shelton on Big Country 98.9 WOKO. If you're a fan of Dolly Parton's 9 to 5 movie, or if you haven't seen it yet, then you are in luck. A newly restored print of the original movie is heading back to theaters for a week-long run starting October 9th. And best of all, the net proceeds will be donated to Dolly Parton's Imagination Library. Keep an eye out for local showtimes if you're interested. Stick around, your forecast and a WOKO flashback are on the way.
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8: Clouds will mix with more breaks of sun this afternoon as temperatures reach the upper 60s and low 70s. For tonight, mainly cloudy and not as chilly, the low 59. And for tomorrow, warmer, the high 74, mostly cloudy, breezy with a few afternoon showers. Friday looks like a wetter day overall as a cold front moves through. Periods of light to moderate rain in the afternoon and the high 66. I'm NBC5 meteorologist Ben Frechette.
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Cuoco flashback from George Strait with Heartland. Congratulations to Ella Langley. She won Best Country Category at the recent MTV VMAs. She said it was her first VMA, and knowing it's fan voted makes it so much more special. Here she is now with Love and Life Again.

Patty McCreary, It Matters to Her, on Big Country 98.9 WOKO. Good morning, this is Casey. Happy Wednesday. I can't believe today is the last day of September. Where has this month gone? Although I feel that I say that for every month, but it really feels like it was a fast month this time. Here's Lauren Elena featuring Chase Matthew. Another

Brad Paisley on Big Country 98.9 WOKO. Right after he wrote that song, he nervously played it for his wife, Kimberly Williams Paisley, while she was pregnant. He just wanted to see if female listeners would hate it. He said she laughed long and hard at all the right places, so he knew that was going to be a hit. Here's Bailey Zimmerman.

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You're at a wedding by Braylon James on Big Country 98.9 WOKO. Good afternoon. This is Casey. Hope your lunch hour is off to a great start. Here's Chris.

0: Jose. Chris Young on Big Country 98.9 WOKO. Mark your calendar for this Saturday, October 3rd from 10 to 4. The Dead Creek Wildlife Day is being held at the Vermont Fish and Wildlife Management Area on Route 17 in West Addison. 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
10: Clouds will mix with more breaks of sun this afternoon as temperatures reach the upper 60s and low 70s. For tonight, mainly cloudy and not as chilly, the low 59. And for tomorrow, warmer, the high 74, mostly cloudy, breezy with a few afternoon showers. Friday looks like a wetter day overall as a cold front moves through. Periods of light to moderate rain in the afternoon and the high 66. I'm NBC5 meteorologist Ben Frechette.

Lori Kent and Co. Wetzel with Rocky Mountain Low on Big Country 98.9 WOKO. Luke Bryan had a Luke and Friends concert recently in Nashville, and the guest list was stacked. I'm talking Chris Stapleton, Dierks Bentley, Jason Aldean, Carrie Underwood. He said it was the first concert he held where a fan did not ask for a refund. Well, congrats to you, Luke.

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Russell Dickerson with your Wild on Big Country 98.9 WOKO. Florida Georgia Line is freshly reunited after a four-year breakup, and they are heading out on tour next year. They are going on the Anything Goes Again Festival Tour. If we get details that they are coming close, we will definitely put them on our website concert calendar. Here's Florida Georgia Line now.

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9: Clouds will mix with more breaks of sun this afternoon as temperatures reach the upper 60s and low 70s. For tonight, mainly cloudy and not as chilly, the low 59. And for tomorrow, warmer, the high 74, mostly cloudy, breezy with a few afternoon showers. Friday looks like a wetter day overall as a cold front moves through. Periods of light to moderate rain in the afternoon and the high 66. I'm NBC5 meteorologist Ben Frechette.

0: Morgan Wallen with You Proof on Big Country 98.9 WOKO. Are you playing Angry Birds out there? I had no idea it was still an active app. I downloaded it when it first started, and then I kind of got bored and went on to another one. I just saw that the Angry Birds app passed 5 billion downloads recently. That is insane. So I guess they made it a lot better than it was in the beginning, so I might have to check it out now. Stick around. More music on the way from Scotty McCreery and Hootie and the Blowfish.
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by Scotty McCreary featuring Hootie and the Blowfish on Big Country 98.9 WOKO. 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

Jason Aldean burning it down on Big Country 98.9 WOKO. Good afternoon, this is Casey. I kind of feel like it's that time of the afternoon

South of Sanity by Zach Top on Big Country 98.9 WOKO. This next song by Randy Houser was almost called Wasting Moonlight until they played around with it for a little longer and thought, you know what? Running out of moonlight sounds so much better. Here's Randy Houser. Don't you worry.

0: Randy Houser on Big Country 98.9 WOKO. It is that time of year, you know, apples hanging low from the trees, the leaves are starting to turn, and WOKO's gigantic indoor flea market returns to the Champlain Valley Expo. 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

Amanda Martin, working on my second soul on Big Country 98.9 WOKO. Let's talk about one of life's simple pleasures, good food. And I think we can all agree chicken fried belongs pretty high on that list. Here's the Zach Brown Band.

0: Big Country 98.9 WOKO with the Zach Brown Band. It is time for the birthday roll call. Happy birthday to Lacey Chabert. She turns 44. Kieran Culkin is also turning 44 today. Eric Stoltz, known for his many 80s and 90s movies, turns 65. And the nanny, Fran Drescher, turns 69. We also cannot forget about Johnny Mathis. He will be turning 91 today. That is a pretty impressive birthday lineup. Happy birthday to you as well if you're blowing out some candles. Stick around, your forecast and a WOKO flashback are on the way.
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11: 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Gendebien is endorsed by Kathy Hochul and Chuck Schumer, and they're propping up his campaign. 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
13: Clouds will mix with more breaks of sun this afternoon as temperatures reach the upper 60s and low 70s. For tonight, mainly cloudy and not as chilly, the low 59. And for tomorrow, warmer, the high 74, mostly cloudy, breezy with a few afternoon showers. Friday looks like a wetter day overall as a cold front moves through. Periods of light to moderate rain in the afternoon and the high 66. I'm NBC5 meteorologist Ben Frechette.
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WOCO flashback from Mary Chapin Carpenter with I Feel Lucky. Kenny Chesney is headed out on tour next year. He's bringing along Eric Church and Sheryl Crow. He'll be playing two dates at Gillette Stadium. You can get more details on our concert calendar. 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

Big Country 98.9 WOKO. This is Casey, and that's a wrap for me today. Thank you so much for hanging out with me this Wednesday. Sarah Spencer is on her way in to drive you home. Here's Jelly Roll.

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Sarah Spencer keeping you company with Joe Nichols. 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

0: Michaels on Big Country, 98.9 WOKO. Kind of more cloudy than I thought it was going to be today, but hey, it's not raining. That's nice. Going to be low down to 59 tonight. Sun gives way to some clouds, maybe a shower tomorrow with a high 74, and Friday, cloudy and rainy with a high 66. Tis the season. Barry Montpelier at 59, 58 in Plattsburgh, 61 in Burlington. Megan Maroney on the ride.
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8: 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W-

anytime soon. Good afternoon. Sarah Spencer taking care of you on your Wednesday. Even though I'm leaving, it's Luke Combs. It's The Ride on Big Country 98.9 WOKO.

0: Moms on the Ride on Big Country, 98.9 WOKL. 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
4: Will mix with more breaks of sun this afternoon as temperatures reach the upper 60s and low 70s. For tonight, mainly cloudy and not as chilly, the low 59. And for tomorrow, warmer, the high 74, mostly cloudy, breezy with a few afternoon showers. Friday looks like a wetter day overall as a cold front moves through. Periods of light to moderate rain in the afternoon and the high 66. I'm NBC5 meteorologist Ben Frechette.
0: Thank you, Ben. Barrie Montpelier at 60, 63 in Plattsburgh, 62 in Burlington. Tucker Wetmore, brunette on the ride.

It's Tucker Wetmore and Brunette. Looking for a brunette? He's certainly found one. Yes, he's dating Ella Langley these days, and she's loving life again. 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

0: Cody Johnson, Dirt Cheap on the ride on Big Country, 98.9 WOKO. Hey, I'm very excited. WOKO's first gigantic indoor flea market of the season, returning to the Champlain Valley Expo Sunday, October 11th, 8:30 to 2 p.m., first one of the season. Now, if you want to snag a table, I highly recommend it. 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Josh Ross, single again. It's coming up next on The Ride.
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9: 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The National Rifle Association calls his opponent, Blake Gendebien, a true enemy of gun owners' rights. Gendebien is endorsed by Kathy Hochul and Chuck Schumer, and they're propping up his campaign. Constantino can't be bought and can't be bossed. Anthony Constantino, nobody's man but yours.
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Ella Langley currently dating Tucker Wetmore. I wonder when they're going to do a duet together, huh? Here she is now with Co-Wetzel. It's Jadis, WOKO.

He just wrapped up his 33-date pawn shop guitar tour this past weekend in West Palm Beach, Florida. That was Tim McGraw. It's the kind of love we make. Luke Combs, taking you home on the ride.

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0: Our church is going to be opening up for Kenny Chesney next summer for his slew of concerts coming our way. Cloudy day today. A little bit of sun, just now that I've said it. It's a little bit of sun outside the studio here. We've got clouds moving in tonight, low 59. Sun gives way to clouds, maybe a shower tomorrow with the high 74. And Friday, cloudy and rainy with the high to 66 degrees. Barrie Montpelier at 60, 63 in Plattsburgh, 62 in Burlington. More music on the way from Kane Brown. 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
10: Tonight, cloudy and not too chilly, the low 59 in the Champlain Valley. And for tomorrow, mostly cloudy and a bit warmer, the high 74 with a breeze out of the south. Few showers are possible Friday morning, very mild, the low 63. The afternoon high 66 with periods of light to moderate rain, clearing out in time for the weekend. I'm NBC5 meteorologist Ben Frechette.
0: Thank you, Ben. Barry Montpelier at 61, 62 in Plattsburgh, 64 in Burlington. 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

0: ride on Big Country, 98.9 WOKO. 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

0: Luke Combs on Big Country, 98.9 WOKO. Cloudy sky tonight, low down to 59. Sun gives way to clouds tomorrow, maybe a shower in there with the high 74. And Friday, cloudy and rainy with the high right around 66 degrees. Barrie Montpelier at 61, 62 in Plattsburgh, 64 in Burlington. Ella Langley's choosing Texas, tearing it up on the Hot 100. She's coming at you next on The Ride.
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1: He's a ranch hand in a pinch, man. Hotter than the red on a cattle brand. Cause she's a gold digger with a quick trigger. A cast iron skillet swinging lid flipper. Now he's a double wide on the county line. Sipping on a six pack of Lone Star Light. She did him dirty, took him to the clinic.

0: Morgan Wallen finished his Still the Problem tour. He's back in the studio working on some new music right now. Wasted on You, Morgan Wallen on the ride. We've got your forecast, a Woco flashback with Toby Keith, and the latest from Stella Lefty next on the ride.
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11: 4 tonight, cloudy and not too chilly, the low 59 in the Champlain Valley. And for tomorrow, mostly cloudy and a bit warmer, the high 74 with a breeze out of the south. Few showers are possible Friday morning, very mild, the low 63. The afternoon high 66 with periods of light to moderate rain, clearing out in time for the weekend. I'm NBC5 meteorologist Ben Frechette.
0: 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Barry Montpelier, 62, 63 in Plattsburgh, 62 in Burlington. It's Toby Keith on the ride.
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0: 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Morning Roundup, Riley Green tickets. He's coming to Bank & H Pavilion June 18th. They're playing their version of The Voice. 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I remember our phone number, 802-862-9890, and play along tomorrow morning with the Morning Roundup. We ride Brian Martin on the ride.
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8: 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Hardy also voted to impose a $100 million payroll tax on Vermont workers, implement Act 181's disastrous mandates on rural Vermont, and double her own legislative pay. And to make absolutely sure your taxes went up, she voted to override Governor Scott's vetoes. 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
9: Paid for by Stephen Heffernan for Senate, Aaron Heffernan, Treasurer.
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0: Clouds, maybe a shower tomorrow with the high 74. Going to be a rainy one for Friday with the high to 66 degrees. Hang on, we get some more music from Bailey Zimmerman, Luke Combs next.
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football pick'em. Oh my gosh, the morning roundup. They were so smug because they were number four last week, and they dropped to like 404. Yeah, they were lying on Grok. And how you like me now, boys? Huh? Play along.

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7: For tonight, cloudy and not too chilly, the low 59 in the Champlain Valley. And for tomorrow, mostly cloudy and a bit warmer, the high 74 with a breeze out of the south. Few showers are possible Friday morning, very mild, the low 63. The afternoon high 66 with periods of light to moderate rain, clearing out in time for the weekend. I'm NBC5, meteorologist Ben Frechette.

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He's already got his tour set up to go for 2027. Eric Church, Sheryl Crow going to be performing with him. It's Carry On, Kenny Chesney on 98.9 WOKO.

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going to do it for me, Sarah Spencer. Glenn Sims taking good care of you next. I'll talk with you between 3 and 7 tomorrow afternoon on The Ride, WOKO.

0: Big Country 98.9 WOKO, Lainey Wilson and John Mayer, Phone Keys Wallet, starting off 7 o'clock on this wonderful Wednesday night. My name is Glenn, glad to be back again with you with the Zach Brown Band.
1: I got my toes in the water, ass in the sand, not a worry in the world, a cold beer in my hand, life is good today.

0: Zach Brown Band and Toes on Big Country 98.9 WOKO. Glove with you on this wonderful Wednesday night. Chris Jansen coming up, also Graylin James and Blake Shelton too. Next on Big Country.
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New music from Graylin James. That's Water at a Wedding. Love it to you on this wonderful Wednesday night. Big one here from Blake Shelton. It's Honey Bee on Big Country.

0: on Big Country 98.9 WOKO. Glenn McHugh on this wonderful Wednesday night, and Riley Green coming to Bankin' H Pavilion on June 18th next year. And the morning roundup, Wild Bill and Rod Hill have Win 'Em Before You Can Buy 'Em tickets all week long with their version of The Voice. 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
12: Mostly cloudy and mild tonight, the low 58. Tomorrow we've got clouds. There could be a shower, but I think it's mostly dry. It's warm, too, the high 77. Tomorrow night the showers turn into rain with a low of 65 and a little humidity. The rain is steady Friday morning, especially for northern areas, less so to the south. The high 67, and then things dry out by Friday night into Saturday with sunshine and a high of 61. I'm NBC5 Chief Meteorologist Tyler Jankowski.

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Kane Brown cranking it up to 11 with Woman. Love With You, Tim McGraw coming up. Also Luke Combs with Ella Langley. It's Loving Life Again.

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